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Engine 8. 137 Haw Creek Muse Drive. Fall. Beverly Road. On fire met.

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Sick person. Rescue 3. 669 Haywood Road. Sick person. Louisiana Avenue, and Virginia Avenue. On fire, Met.

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White Pine Drive, and I-240 East and I-240 West to Tunnel Road. On fire 2.

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0: We didn't see you in the NBA. 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

0: 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We're in the area, ETL. Do you have any further on this?
1: 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We only got the one call.
0: Copy that. We're passing the intersection of Amboy and Alignment. We're getting on the meadow now. We're going to drive a little bit further. If we don't see anything, we'll go back in service.
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0: 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We drove all the way down Lyman through Meadow. We didn't find anything. 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
1: Do you have law enforcement en route to 15 future?
0: That's a negative, ma'am. We didn't have them started. This is going to be the same subjects from a call that we took the other day with a little boy lighting sparklers. Would you like me to get them started?
1: No. That's all right. We'll advise when we get there.
0: Yeah, ma'am. If anything changes, just let me know.
1: All right, thank you.
0: You're welcome.

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1: Go ahead.
0: Do you know if this is going to be in a parking lot or on the sidewalk?
1: So they were supposed to be on the East Chestnut Street side, just laying in the road there.
0: Copy, thank you.
1: You're welcome.

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Breathing problems. Engine 8. 30 Weaver Hill Road. 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

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On fire med.

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1: Time One.
0: The Time One's on scene, small two-story apartment building, nothing showing from two sides. The Time One will have one Miller command. I'll have Engine One as my investigations group. Hold the assignment.
1: I copy. Small two-story apartment building, nothing shown from two sides. Hold the assignment. Engine One is the investigation. Battalion One in command, 2341.

0: Comms to Battalion 3.
1: This is 3, go ahead.
0: Sir, they're requesting to cancel at Kenworth Knowles. Apparently the subject woke up and left.
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0: Copy that.
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0: 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You can clear us.
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0: 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Do you need me to get maintenance out there?
2: That's a negative. We will get in touch with somebody and they're going to be on their way.
0: Copy that, sir. Thank you.

0: 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We're going to be clearing this thing. 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
1: 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Got you out of service. 10:35.

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0: Yes, affirmative, sir. It's EMS 12.
1: Copy that. Thank you.
0: You're welcome, sir. 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
0: 2's on scene. Signal story, nursing home, nothing shown. We're going to be asked to investigate the offense strategy. Hold my assignment. 201 will have 91 Victoria Command.
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Vehicle collision unknown. Engine 6. 76 South Bear Creek Road. Vehicle collision unknown. I-240 East and Brevard Road. On fire 3.

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0: 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Ladder 1. 19 North M Street. Overdose. 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
0: 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Still attempted to make access.
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0: 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Nothing showing. We do have a Terminax truck out front. I can see in the note that they advise they struck a line. 7 has command. Hold the assignment. We'll advise further momentarily.
1: Small single-story residence. Nothing showing. 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
0: 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On fire med.

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2: Charlie's side. We're going to need hazmat 13, battalion 1, and ourselves. 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Hazmat 13, if you can join us here at the end of the gravel driveway, we're going to be clamping here at the residence.
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Engine 2. 121 Sherwood Road. 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On fire med.

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1: Everyone's cleared from it, sir.
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Long Shoals Road, and Lake Julian Road. On fire met.

0: 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Letter. Can you be able to call back EMS-14's requesting us to go with them on Airport Road?
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0: Just checking, is there EMS unit coming to our location?
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0: 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We're on Irwin Street.
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On fire 2.

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Yeah, I'll take tunnel and come back. 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We're already on it. We're right on it. Fair enough.

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1: Copy that. 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
0: You have a vehicle description.
1: Squad 1, we're trying to obtain that now.
0: Is Melio possibly on scene with us?
1: Also trying to figure that out, sir.
2: P-Paul 470 to Squad 1, fire team.
0: Okay.
2: My dispatch thinks they've located on cameras underneath 240 on Tunnel Road. I'm almost there now. I'll keep you driving.
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1: Confirming I have
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1: a second transport
0: two.
1: Unit en route. Copy that. 10-4. If you could just make them aware, they will have two for transport. Their family, they can be transported together.
2: Understood.

0: 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Did you advise that we can cancel?
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1: Sure will. Engine 13, go to fire 3, please.
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0: 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Engine 1. 1 battle square. 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
1: 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We'll take that. You can cancel engine 1.
2: I copy, sir. Thank you.

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Vehicle collision unknown. Quint 10. 203 Anka Heritage Parkway. Vehicle collision unknown. Smoky Park Highway, and walk-off way. On fire 3.

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1: Yes, sir, on scene. Two-car NVA, will advise on CI.
0: Two-car NVA will advise 11 o'clock.

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0: Squad one EMS-9 is in the basement. 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
1: 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We're sending somebody down now.
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1: They just got up here. 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

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Engine 13. 41 Marlow Drive. Stroke. 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On fire, Met.

Safety 9, Rescue 3, Ladder 1. 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Vehicle collision unknown. Safety 9, Rescue 3, Ladder 1. Mile marker 3.1 I-240 East. 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On fire 3.

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0: Yes, sir. 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

0: comes from Rescue 3.
1: Rescue 3.
0: Yes, sir. If you want the APD, you know, we've moved the vehicles out to the on-ramp at the old, actually it's going to be in front of the sign of the big safe contact.
1: Advise the location again, sir.
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0: Collins from Rescue 3.
1: Go ahead, sir.
0: Yes, sir. I just didn't know if you copy that transmission, letting APD know both vehicles will be in the parking lot of the Smart Stop storage units.
1: I copy that, sir. Thank you very much.

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1: 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Fall Piven Lane, and Sweden Creek Road. 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
1: Avenue.
0: Engine 2 will be out to investigate. Time 1 will have
1: East Chestnut Street
0: command.
1: And Broad Street. On fire
2: two-story
1: next.
2: 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Nothing showing. 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
0: We just been met by an individual out front. He's saying that they have a company here doing firearm testing. We're heading in to investigate.
1: Copy that. I'm going to cancel the assignment with the exception of engine two.

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Ladder 8. 1195 Tunnel Road. Fall. Oteen Church Road, and Browndale Road. On fire met.

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Fire alarm. Rescue 3, Battalion 2, Engine 6, Engine 2, Ladder 1. 60 Ridge Long Road. Fire alarm. Garden Circle, and Wellington Street. On fire 3.

0: comms from Battalion 2. I'm reading the note that this is going to be a false alarm. Is that correct?
1: Yes, the caller is requesting to cancel. Key holder advised false alarm. What do you advise?
0: 10-4, let's continue Rescue 3 to confirm. We'll cancel all others.
1: Understood. Rescue 3, did you copy direct?

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1: Rescue 3.
0: On scene, two-story, Mecca School, not too strong. Offensive, go ahead, hold my assignment.
1: Copy, two-story mega school, nothing showing. Hold the assignment out for investigation, 1332.

0: causa. Thank you, Brittany. Franklin County EMS-9 is requesting one of our CR units to meet them at the ER reference for the patient they have that may need some assistance.
1: Copy that. Communication CR3.
2: CR3, go ahead.
1: EMS-9 is requesting that you meet them in the ER. They're going to be transporting a patient from 1195 Tunnel Road for some type of assistance.
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1: That's affirmative, sir.
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0: 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What EMS unit is it I'm meeting up here?
1: EMS 9. I'm not sure that they'll be there yet.
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0: 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Unknown medical. Squad 1. 1 Charlotte Street, and College Street. Unknown medical. On fire med.
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On fire med.

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2: Rescue 3. 946 Patton Avenue. Breathing problems. Rescue 3. 946 Patton Avenue. Breathing problems. Florida Avenue and Louisiana Avenue. On fire med.
1: Engine 2. Correction, Engine 2. Somebody walked on you. Can you repeat your traffic?
0: Is this going to be for someone in apartment 402, or is this going to be for a male individual out front of the building?
1: This is going to be in apartment 402. Your patient is a female.
0: We've had one of the maintenance people meet us out front for a male individual that's out front of the building. He's sent for the 911 call for him. You don't need to dispatch it.
1: Copy that.

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0: Comms from Engine 13. Go ahead. Three-story hotel. Nothing showing. Engine 13 will be out there investigating the offensive strategy. Hold my assignment. Engine 13 will have resort drive command.
1: On scene, medium story hotel, nothing showing, out for investigation, we'll have command.

0: Oh, so you have three.
1: Go ahead.
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1: CR3, could you go over to 95 Leon Hirsch Road? Looks like they're, caller's worried about a neighbor, maybe passed out, unknown. I'll send it to you if you can head that way, please.
0: Copy, did you say 95 Leon Hirsch Road?
1: That's correct, sir.
3: From command with a follow-up.
0: I'll head that way. Do you have an EMS unit in that as well?
1: I do not at this time.
0: You want to go ahead and get somebody started just in case they'll be fine, but I'll leave that way.
3: Comes from command with a follow-up.
1: Command, go ahead.
3: This will be set off to steam from a shower. You can cancel all other units with the exception of engine 13.
1: Copy, set off due to steam from the shower.

0: Quad 1. 155 South Lexington Avenue. Breathing problems. Squad 1. 155 South Lexington Avenue. Breathing problems. Hilliard Avenue and Church Street. On fire med.
1: Provider 1.
2: Can you repeat that? Did you say system will not reset?
3: That's correct.
1: Comms letter 1. Cancel squad 1. We'll take it. Copy that.

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1: 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Did you copy? We're picking that call up at SWAT.
2: That's affirmative.
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0: There's no subject stuck in an elevator here. 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You can release all ASC.
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1: Okay.
0: I'm reading the notes on this key holder on scene saying this is a false alarm. If that's correct, we'll keep 9 going emergency. We'll drop all others routine.
1: Copy that.

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0: 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Nothing showing. I'll have to investigate. Final half medallion link.
1: 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Just investigating. Good, copy the rest.

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1: Okay.
0: We spoke with the GC here. They're going to keep this system on test as long as they're working. And no emergency. You show 9 back to
2: 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From Ladder 4.
1: Got me. 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
2: We didn't receive any tones here. 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
1: Copy, standby.

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You're on fire 2, fire 2, 1527.

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Fall. Oakview Road, and View Street. On fire med.

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On fire, Med.

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On fire med.

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0: Thank you.
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Communication Squad 1, second set of tones, tone emergency, 10 Henry Avenue in Battery Park Avenue for a fall. Communication Squad 1, respond emergency, second set of tones, 10 Henry Avenue in Battery Park Avenue for a fall. 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
0: I got a call. It's going to be over at 300 District Drive. Caller's wanting us to come rescue a bird from a sewer grate. Will you advise?
1: You said district off of Fairview.
0: That's affirmative.
1: Yeah, dispatch 9. I'll meet him there.
0: 10-4.

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Vehicle collision unknown. Safety 9, Rescue 3, Ladder 1. 2I26 East to I240 East. Vehicle collision unknown. I26 East to I240 West and I240 West. On fire 3.

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1: This is Station 9, I'm letting them know. They'll be responding momentarily.
0: Thank you.

0: the communications part. Or
1: go ahead.
0: Nothing working for this NVA. Y'all put out for 240 and 26.
1: You advise your out with NVA?

0: not in the communication.
1: Go ahead.
0: Hey, guys, we're responding on this call on fire 2. However, no tones, no notifications went off. We just have to catch the MC2 and they can now leave it for his rescue group.
1: Okay, thank you. 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
1: Yeah.
0: Again, we're en route. Rescue 3 is gone on the wreck. Can you go ahead and possibly get the squad started our way just in case? We'll advise once we get there, but go ahead and get them en route.
1: Okay, I've got Battalion 3 en route with you as well. Do you still want the squad for now?
0: Based on the notes, stuck sideways, and we haven't got there yet, but go ahead and get a list started. We can cancel them if we don't need them.
1: Okay.

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1: Yeah, okay. Go ahead, sir.
0: On scene, two car NBA, will advise on injury.
1: 10-4.

0: 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You cancel the squad. 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You can cancel the squad. Battalion 3, engine 9, be on scene. 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
0: We are on 26, just past the Hackerson Street Bridge at the junction that breaks from 240 westbound to 240 eastbound.
3: Engine 6, 66 School Road. Routine assist. Engine 6, 66 School Road. Routine assist. Arthur Road and Arthur Road. On fire med.

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0: Roger that. We're going to take you now.

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Klingman Avenue, and Patton Avenue. On fire 2.

Battalion 3. 9 Miller Road, South. Test fire disregard. Fire disregard 8. Battalion 3. 9 Miller Road, South. Test fire disregard. Fire disregard 8. On AFD.

0: Battalion 3, did you get a tone for that?
1: I did, just confirmed test, correct.
0: That's affirmative, sir. Thank you.

0: 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Communications to ladder 4, engine 4.
1: 59 from ladder 1. IMAP's on scene. We'll utilize him for that. You can go in service.
2: 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I'm committed. 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

0: 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We're going to stand by for Safety 9. He's almost here.
1: 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I'll bring out the rear with him.
2: Ladder 1, if you want to roll me, get this traffic clear, that's fine, but I'm saying emergency so I can get through it.
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1: 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We're going into the chapel. 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
0: We're clear. Haywood Road, Haywood Street, call. 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
0: 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They'll be there waiting on them for a report.
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College Street. 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

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Hill Street, and Pearson Bridge Road. On fire med.

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3: 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Two vehicles occupied in moving water. Unsure depth. We'll advise. Hold the assignment. 7 has command.
0: 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Unsure on the depth. 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
0: 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The water is less than 18 inches deep. We're just going to walk these folks out.
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0: 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Sarah Street and Hawthorne Lane. On fire 5.

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0: Good.
2: 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Do you want to take command?
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0: 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Can you let streets know we need to block off Osborne Road?
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0: 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You can cancel APD.
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1: Yes, sir, that was ladder one. Just letting you know I'm remaining out of service.
0: Copy that, ladder one.

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1: Go ahead, sir.
0: We're going to be delayed. We're stuck at gridlock on the Bowling Bridge.
1: Copy that, sir.

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0: What's your location?
1: We're going through the cemetery now, trying to get to the 26th block of Riverside Cemetery.
0: Copy that.
1: Safety 10, just be advised the MCT, the original dispatch address is 556 Riverside Drive. That's where we initially responded to, and then once we arrived there, the MCT was changed to the 26th block of Riverside Cemetery, so then we rerouted it. What's taking us so long?
0: Copy that. I also went to 556 Riverside.
2: Copy that. If you'll head up to the elevator room, I've got engine 1 going to the bell tower.

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2: I don't see any small things for a red fence on a walkout base. 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Flatter bait be offensive strategy. Out front investigation to do follow the summit. They don't have resolute command.
1: What's your location?
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1: 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Quint 5. Rescue 3. One Meadow Road.
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1: 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Battalion 2.
0: So I'm
1: going to
0: stick it there.
1: Quad 1. Quint 5.
0: Rescue 3.
1: One Meadow Road.
0: Water
1: rescue.
0: Facilities is aware they're in route. If it is aware, it'll be getting up directly with facilities.
1: Three.
0: About the plan moving forward. You're going to show command terminated. Keep now being service. Turn dispatch.
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1: Please stand by just one, sir. Copy that, sir. Battalion 2, copy. Communication.
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0: Armors going to be able to hear from the exterior on the Bravo side between City Hall and the courthouse. You can just call Battalion 1 directly if you get any phone calls on this.
1: 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I cancel your assignment.

Quad 1. 68 North Lexington Avenue. Breathing problems. 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Breathing problems. 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On fire mist.

0: Collins from 13. We'll be closer to that breathing problems call. We'll take that for the squad.
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0: Let me confirm with the call taker, because all I'm seeing in the call is C. Charles.
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0: We've made patient contact, confirming it is Building 9, D. Charles.
1: Copy that, sir. Engine 1, I missed your last traffic.
0: We're going to be at Building 9, Apartment C, Charles. Kind of more in the middle of the complex.
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Mile marker 54 I-40 east. 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The 240 to I-40 east and Blue Ridge Parkway. 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
1: Copy that, left lane, right after we get back on I-40.

0: 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Longford Avenue, and I-240 West to Cherry Street.
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Tree down. Engine 6. 34 Winthrop Road. Tree down. 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On fire 4.

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Veterans Drive, and Bull Mountain Road. On fire 2.

0: 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It's around.
1: 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Vehicle collision unknown. Ladder 4. 57 Overlook Road, and Pebble Creek Drive. Vehicle collision unknown. On fire 3.

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Vehicle collision injury. Engine 4. 1 Overlook Road, and Hendersonville Road. 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On fire 4.

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0: comms engineer.
1: Engineer.
0: We're on scene 100 Riceville. We have a large two-story medical facility. That's shown from two sides. Engineer, you have command, will be operating offensive. Hold the assignment. This will be Riceville command.
1: Engineer, on the same large two-story facility. Nothing showing. Offensive. Hold the assignment. 1906. Communications here, too.

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1: CR3, go ahead.
0: CR3, are you able to assist with that potential Alzheimer's subject at Asheville Police Headquarters?
1: Yep, sure can. I'll head that way now.
0: I'll drop you on a 1907. Thank you.

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1: Yes, ma'am. Go ahead.
0: I believe this is going to be the same incident that Ladder 4 is out on. Looks like the vehicle description is similar, and they're en route to overlook at Pebble Creek Drive on Fire 3.
1: I copy, then we're good to go back in service.
0: I believe so.
1: I copy.
0: Another call, amazing. Overlooking Pebble Creek, correction, overlooking Hendersonville Road. I believe that's 31 and the same. If you can, just confirm that.

0: Communications from Bryce Hill. Can I have a follow-up?
1: Go ahead.
0: 360's complete, no changes. We're investigating top floor smoke detector. Continue to hold the assignment. Anything you've got, Alpha?
1: No changes. 360 not complete. Investigating the top floor smoke detector. Continue to hold the assignment. 19-08.

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0: On fire 4.
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6: for Engine 2. Engine 2. Engine 2 is on scene 165. I'm controlling from 3 sides. 2 will be after an investigator. Hold this time. Engine 201 will have command.
1: Engine 2 on scene, nothing showing from 3 sides. 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Hold the assignment 1912.

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Positive earth ground trouble is what I'm reading. Okay, it'll be from that power surge, son. We're headed back though. Is there a manager down there? I'll try to get a hold of somebody.

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Allergic reaction. Engine 2. 165 South French Broad Avenue. 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

Quad 1. 165 South French Broad Avenue. Breathing problems. 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